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The next agenda is reading the history of our Prophet Muhammad sallallahu alaihi wasallam, who will be led by Ibqah team of At-Taqwa.

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2: Ijo de gozaimasu. Aya Maria fusoku ga gozaimasu tara dozo goyosa kudasai.
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